0: world, and a landlord and a tenant can't communicate on a regular human basis, if you have an option, I'd get out of it, especially with all the issues there that they don't seem to be consulting you on that affect you. So that would be my, you know, it's perfect, easy for
1: and,
0: me.
1: And it's affected me not only physically, but mentally too, because I had to go out and eat every day.
0: I guarantee it.
1: I got poison on eggs and mayo.
0: Shouldn't have to. That's crazy. I mean, look, you're paying whatever it is you're paying for rent, and you need some communication and some resolution here. Let me know if you have any other, you know, luck with this. There's an MHA, of course.
1: We appreciate it.
0: Yeah. Try your MHA, too. I'm sure. I think Paul Lane, you know, have you tried Paul?
1: No, I haven't.
0: I'd get Paul's great buy. I mean, look, you know, he'll jump on anything like this to clear it up. I'd contact Paul Lane, your MHA, and I'm pretty sure Paul's, you know, obviously it's the Mount Pearl area. I'm pretty sure it's Paul. But yeah, that would be my next stop if you haven't had any. Yeah. So good luck. Sorry to rush off, but I'm well over now.
1: No worries. Thank you so much.
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0: Let's go to line number four. And David, you're on the air. Sorry.
10: Good morning, Brian.
0: Morning. How are you?
10: Good. I want to talk about the new MOU.
0: Yes, sir. Go ahead.
10: First, I'd like to say I think the negotiators did what they could, given their constraints, given the mandate. They were told to work within this current framework, and that's why we have this deal. Mm-hmm. It is not in our best interest, not even close. Divided into two parts. First, the Church of Falls, the existing Church of Falls, and secondly, Gull Island. The big thing, we completely underestimate the value of that power. Quebec Premier has said they're saving $200 billion a year. That's $4 billion a year they're saving with this deal. And that's pretty well what we're leaving on the table, close, in terms of what the Church of Falls power is worth. We will continue to subsidize the ratepayers of Quebec for another 50 years.

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9: St. John's through to Clarenville, bit of cloud tonight, winds 30, the low 17, cloud 23 on Friday, sunny and 22 Saturday and Sunday. Central tonight, clear, 15 degrees, sunny and in the mid-20s for Friday and Saturday. South Coast tonight, cloud, low 16, cloud 23 on Friday, but sunny and 21 on Saturday. And for the West Coast, Southwest Coast, Northern Peninsula, cloud and 15 tonight, sunny and 22 on Friday, same thing for Saturday.
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1: Hi, it's Russell. A $70 billion Churchill Falls and Gull Island agreement is being celebrated as a political and historical milestone. However, what will it mean for industry? Energy NL speaks out. On the other hand, if mining and other industrial projects use most of the added electricity, will anything be left over for homes? An energy expert says heating houses here will still rely on furnace oil if the government doesn't change course. And from the Steel City to the oldest city in Canada, Sax Boy Bill is TikToking his way through every major town in the country, and he'll tell us why he's landed in St. John.
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9: St. John's through to Clarenville. Bit of cloud tonight. Winds 30, the low 17. Cloud 23 on Friday. Sunny and 22 Saturday and Sunday. Central tonight clear, 15 degrees. Sunny and in the mid-20s for Friday and Saturday. South Coast tonight cloud, low 16. Cloud 23 on Friday, but sunny and 21 on Saturday. And for the West Coast, Southwest Coast, Northern Peninsula, cloud and 15 tonight, sunny and 22 on Friday, same thing for Saturday.
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4: Tonight, expect light rain ending late this evening with mainly cloudy skies and a low of 17. Tomorrow will bring mainly cloudy skies with a high of 23. Currently in St. John's, it's 18.
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4: Tonight, expect light rain ending late this evening with mainly cloudy skies and a low of 17. Tomorrow will bring mainly cloudy skies with a high of 23. Currently in St. John's, it's 18.
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4: Tonight, expect light rain ending late this evening with mainly cloudy skies and a low of 17. Tomorrow will bring mainly cloudy skies with a high of 23. Currently in St. John's, it's 18.
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4: Overnight brings cloudy skies and a low of 17. Later today, expect a high of 23. Tomorrow features a mix of sun and cloud with a high of 22. Currently in St. John's, it's 18.
0: Weather, weather, and more weather. 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Frequent weather updates. 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
2: Overnight brings cloudy skies and a low of 17. Later today, expect a high of 23. Tomorrow features a mix of sun and cloud with a high of 22. Currently in St. John's, it's 18.
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4: Overnight brings cloudy skies and a low of 17. Later today, expect a high of 23. Tomorrow features a mix of sun and cloud with a high of 22. Currently in St. John's, it's 18.
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4: Overnight brings cloudy skies and a low of 17. Later today, expect a high of 23. Tomorrow features a mix of sun and cloud with a high of 22. Currently in St. John's, it's 18.
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4: Overnight, expect mainly cloudy skies and a low of 17. Later today will be mainly cloudy with a high of 23. Tomorrow brings sun and cloud with a high of 22. Currently in St. John's, it's 17.
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2: Overnight, expect mainly cloudy skies and a low of 17. Later today will be mainly cloudy with a high of 23. Tomorrow brings sun and cloud with a high of 22. Currently in St. John's, it's 17.
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4: Overnight, expect mainly cloudy skies and a low of 17. Later today will be mainly cloudy with a high of 23. Tomorrow brings sun and cloud with a high of 22. Currently in St. John's, it's 17.
0: 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Frequent weather updates. 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
3: Overnight, expect mainly cloudy skies and a low of 17. Later today will be mainly cloudy with a high of 23. Tomorrow brings sun and cloud with a high of 22. Currently in St. John's, it's 17.
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5: Today features a mix of sun and cloud with a high of 24. Tonight brings cloudy periods and a low of 16. Tomorrow brings clearing and a high of 23. Currently in St. John's at 16.
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0: and there's different levels and there's new skills to get and there's always something that they can achieve, which I do think that they love.
1: Yeah. I know that with cheer sport, there's, you know, there's a lot of lifting and throwing, and also you have special mats as well. Was it difficult to find the expansion locations?
0: It was a bit. We did want to find a good location. A couple of, like, things that we prioritize, like natural lighting, a good parking lot for parents, and things like those. So, yeah, we did find what I think is the perfect location in St. John's. And then in Harbor Grace, we are out of the Danny Cleary Community Center, which has been fantastic to deal with as well. So, yeah.
1: A perfect location out that way. What's the response been in the communities that, well, from Harbor Grace residents and from people here?
0: They love that we're bringing it to them and that there is an option for, like, they're athletes as well, so then they don't have to drive in, and there is really nothing out there for them in that particular sense of cheerleading, and their school programs are pretty big with cheerleading, so they get a taste of it because they've traveled in for our events. But yeah, they love it, so that we're bringing it to them.
1: How many participants are in the sport right now working under your umbrella?
0: We have over 600 athletes right now. Yeah. So, and then that was the need to expand into St. John's. We're just packed. If you come into our Mount Pearl location any day of the week, everyone's like, oh my gosh, this is madness. And it is madness.
1: I've driven past and I've seen, I was like, wow, it's very active there.
0: Yes. So we wanted to be able to make sure that everyone is still comfortable and that we can still expand and add new programs. So that is what our St. John's location is. It's a lot of new programs that we want to add.
1: Emily, with the fall season quickly approaching, what's the best way for parents who are listening right now to get their children registered for some of the new programs?
0: You can visit our website, which is cheersportsharksnl.ca, and you can visit us on any social media, and you can find our links to register. We have some spots left in our rec and our novice program, and I think it's the perfect program. And it's such a good activity for the winter because, again, it's cold here, and it just brings a bit of, like, sunshine inside.
1: Absolutely. If anyone's ever seen your group perform, they can attest that they bring the sunshine. Emily, have I missed anything? Is there anything else you want to get out there?
0: No, we just would love everyone to be a shark. It's just great. I love the program, and we have just amazing families and coaches and just a great community.
1: The talent is overflowing.
0: Yes, it is. Yes.
2: It truly is. 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I love it too. All right, it's 6:43.
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7: Here's the weather for Friday, and we'll start with St. John's, the metro area, and the Avalon. Sun and cloud today, and a high of 24 degrees. A nice evening ahead as well. Saturday and Sunday, expect more sunshine, and a weekend high of 23. For Clarenville and central Newfoundland today, a scattered shower today, but mostly sun and cloud, and a high of 25. And for Saturday and Sunday, sunny skies ahead and a high of 23. For the South Coast, some drizzle ending this morning, making way for sun and cloud today and a high of 24. A nice evening ahead as well, and sunshine through the weekend and a high of 23. For the West Coast, the Southwest Coast and Northern Peninsula today, it's sun and cloud and a high of 22. Also a nice evening, making way for sunshine and a high of 21 on Saturday and 24 degrees on Sunday.
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9: Now let's head over to the VOCM newsroom and take a look at some of our top headlines this morning. Premier Tony Wakeham says he decided to separate the Department of Environment from Municipal Affairs as the province prepares for this major development once the new Churchill Falls agreement is finalized by the end of the year. A 33-year-old man is facing charges after RCMP in Grand Falls, Windsor recovered a vehicle that had been reported stolen from the town on Wednesday. And new government figures have been released showing the revenue generated by the local aquaculture industry. We'll have these topics and more for your next VOCM News, and that's coming up at 7 o'clock.
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7: Well, on this day, it is Friday, the 21st of August. And back in 2002, Jean Chrétien announced he wouldn't be seeking a fourth term as Prime Minister. He would resign the following February of 2004. But that was amid growing rifts within his Liberal Party and pressure from Paul Martin loyalists who eventually succeeded Chrétien. And back in 1990, the United Church of Canada was in the middle of its third General Council. They had 3 days of intense debate. They eventually voted 302-74 to reaffirm their statement on homosexuality, permitting gays and lesbians to seek ordination in the church. And while they were discussing all of that, well, there was someone at number one on the charts. It was the one and only Sinead O'Connor. Her cover of Prince that made her an icon around the world, especially with the video.

0: Well, we'll be in for that kind of treatment soon. We'll find out. Sax Boy Billy is leaving town tomorrow, but we'll be watching and listening for his song about St. John's.
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0: Here's the weather for Friday, and we'll start with St. John's, the metro area, and the Avalon. Sun and cloud today, and a high of 24 degrees. A nice evening ahead as well. Saturday and Sunday, expect more sunshine, and a weekend high of 23. For Clarenville in central Newfoundland today, a scattered shower today, but mostly sun and cloud, and a high of 25. And for Saturday and Sunday, sunny skies ahead and a high of 23. For the South Coast, some drizzle ending this morning, making way for sun and cloud today and a high of 24. A nice evening ahead as well, and sunshine through the weekend and a high of 23. For the West Coast, the Southwest Coast and Northern Peninsula today, it's sun and cloud and a high of 22. Also a nice evening, making way for sunshine and a high of 21 on Saturday and 24 degrees on Sunday.
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11: Now let's head over to the VOCM newsroom and take a look at some of our top headlines this morning. NLC will start ordering products from American suppliers now that Ottawa has encouraged the provinces to resume the sale of American booze. Opposition House Leader Lisa Dempster is questioning the timing of a major cabinet shuffle held yesterday. We'll have these topics and more for your next VOCM News, and that's the Major Cast with Sarah Strickland coming to you at 7:45. It is 7:25 right now. The town of Holyrood has begun another attempt to find if a leak in the system is the culprit as it copes with water woes. Mayor of the community, Laura Crawley, says they've already done a deep dive with detection equipment, but could find no leak. She speaks with VOCM's Brian Medore.
12: Well, you have to understand that the entire town is on a well system. So we run off 8 wells, and it's down. So we still need the aquifer, like, still needs to supply that water underground. Now, having said that, it seems to be that the wells are supplying fairly well, but our tank levels were getting super low. So when we lose water, it's either usage or a leak in the system. So recently, over the last few nights, we've been shutting down different parts of the town to try to identify where the leak is located. So we instituted a temporary water ban last night just so we can, like, find the problem, basically, because it seemed to be we were shutting down different parts of the town and the tank was not regaining. So either A, 1 o'clock in the morning, everyone is using water somehow or watering lawns, or B, there's a leak that we haven't found. So we were using our own leak detection equipment, and now we are calling in another company with more infrared equipment to try to find and see if we can isolate where it is happening, where the leak is occurring.
13: So they'll have to obviously scan many miles of pipe to try to detect it, I would presume.
12: They would. However, we are, as we did the last 4 nights, we shut down different parts of the town. So we have isolated which sides of the town, which parts of the town seem to be causing the most issues.
13: Oh, are you talking about old infrastructure in Holyrood? Because that's caused problems, you know, just about everywhere.
12: Absolutely. Most of this infrastructure was put in the 60s and the 70s, a lot of it. So we're, you know, at the mercy of trying to replace it as much as we can, as quick as we can. So this year we picked the most problematic areas, which was Penny's Lane and Bennett's Lane, and we replaced water infrastructure in those places, and then we had to repave. So we are taking bits and pieces. However, we are now in the middle of a, you know, just under $3 million water project where we're installing a brand new tank, double the size of the tank we have right now, which will be put in. The contract has been awarded, so it should be in by next year, and that will double our tank capacity, as well as we're keeping the old tank.
13: So one would presume it has to be a leak. You know, people wouldn't be taking, say, five showers a day instead of one or whatever.
12: We can't see it, although, with, you know, numbers are showing some kind of funny happenings in the middle of the night. Large amounts are being used in the middle of the night. And it's either, again, like we said, it's people putting timers on or running in-ground irrigation systems or something that we're not aware of, or sprinkler systems, filling pools overnight and letting water run. Or, like I said, it's a major leak somewhere that we're not picking up on. We have not detected water being exposed on the ground yet. So even if it was a major leak, we're not detecting it above ground at all.
13: So what kind of restrictions, if I live in Holyrood, what can I do and can I not do?
12: All regular household water use is allowed. What we've restricted was power washing your driveways, houses, cars, things like that for outdoor. Unnecessary watering of lawns. So if it's a newly seeded lawn, like hydro-seeded or new sods, they can, and we restricted the times to very early in the morning. And the other thing is no filling of pools.
11: And that is Holyrood Mayor Laura Crawley. She was speaking with VOCM's Brian Mador just about some of the difficulties they have encountered with respect to their water supply. And if you live in that area and you'd like the full skinny on what you can and cannot do, it is posted for you at the Holyrood Community website, their town website. All right, we're coming up on 7:30.
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11: Now let's head over to the VOCM newsroom and get you caught up with a look at some of our top headlines today. Premier Tony Wakeham says he decided to separate the Department of Environment from Municipal Affairs as the province prepares for major development once the new Churchill Falls Agreement is finalized by the end of this year. A 33-year-old man is facing charges after RCMP in Grand Falls, Windsor recovered a vehicle that had been reported stolen from the town back on Wednesday. And new government figures have been released showing the revenue generated by the local aquaculture industry. Russell.
0: Also making news headlines this morning, 10 years after the Tragically Hip played its final concert, bassist Gord Sinclair still wonders what they might yet have created. Some cuts are being made at Global TV and their radio stations, and the show Heated Rivalry is tops at this year's Television Critics Association Awards. It took home the top honor for Program of the Year. 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
11: Good Friday morning. Yes, yes, it is a good Friday morning. It's absolutely gorgeous here outside our studios on Kenmount Road in St. John's. And I'm seeing a lot of good driving conditions. Now, there's like along the southern end of the island, there's definitely still some fog kind of kicking around. But hopefully that burns off in short order. All right, slowdowns. Yes, slowdowns are plenty around these parts. Portugal Cove Road, a major's path, of course. Then there's a delay for drivers on Black Marsh Road around Jensen Camp Road. It's just very bumpy where it's unpaved, and there are delays as a result. Columbus Drive, the shared use path work has begun there, and that's largely from like Waterford Bridge Road overpass up towards Topsail Road. If you're going up Columbus Drive northbound, there's work happening at Goldstone and Thorburn Road. Now, I'm not seeing any major delays there right now, but yesterday it was pretty hairy, so I'm keeping an eye on it. Delays for drivers on the parkway near Memorial University. They're working on the munnels or the tunnels. And then don't forget about the lane reductions on the highway at Fox Trap Access Road. There's always a bit of a slowdown there in both directions. Also, a heads up for people in Paradise this weekend. A section of Topsail Road near Octagon Pond is going to close at 6 a.m. tomorrow morning, and it'll be closed until 9 p.m. on Sunday. They're doing water main work, so both eastbound and westbound drivers there, you're going to be detoured through nearby residential streets. So don't worry, you can still, you know, get your coffee and have access to Paradise Plaza and the new coffee shop in the area. You'll still be able to get there. That's your VOCM traffic. I'm Jerry Lynn Mackey.
0: All right, it's a pretty brief story as it comes to the weather for the course of the day today and into the weekend even. But to help me out with it a little bit, it is meteorologist Rodney Barney from the Gander Weather Office of Environment Canada. And Rodney, tell me about the day today.
2: Pretty quiet weather pattern today, especially in the east. We're looking at just better, basically a mix of sun and cloud. More sun this morning, probably a little bit more on the cloudy side this afternoon. But all in all, a nice day, a little bit breezy, with winds kind of gusting up to that about 50 kilometer an hour range. But look at that, temperatures up to about 24, and the humidity will still be sticking around for today. We're looking at Humidex values as high as 30 in the metro area. And that'll kind of be with us through the night tonight. Skies will cloud up and some fog will form overnight with that humid air mass. But by tomorrow morning, we'll start to see that drier air start to move in from the west. Any cloud that's around fog in the morning will clear off quite early. And we're looking at a lovely day tomorrow. Lots of sunshine, much drier air mass, and temperatures still fairly warm. Highs up around 23 over the eastern part of the island tomorrow.
0: Rodney Barney at the Gander Weather Office of Environment Canada for us this morning with a look at a very sunny weekend ahead for most of us. Well, it's 7:38 now here on your VOCM Mornings. I'm Russell Bowers with Jerry Lynn Mackey. So reaction continues around the province and across the country to the potential hydroelectric development deal for projects in Labrador. The prospect of cross-border cooperation between provinces is seen as a big positive. And the idea that hydropower can be used for national security or for greening the energy grid is seen as further positives. But there are still plenty of issues and questions and even feasibility studies to be done before some of the claims of revenue, power generation, and jobs can be realized. Mark Winfield is a professor of environment and energy sustainability at York University. He's been vocal about the Churchill Falls deal and what it could mean for the country, and he joins me now. Good day, Mark. How are you?
3: Good, thanks.
0: As an outside observer, what did you think of this deal? What was your early impression as you saw the various parties being all happy about it at St. John's Dockside?
3: Yeah, they were certainly all looking very happy. There are multiple dimensions to this. I mean, on the one hand, potential resolution of the longstanding dispute between Newfoundland and Labrador and Quebec over Churchill Falls is a pretty major development and breakthrough. I mean, this is in some ways the probably the biggest dispute in Canada about interprovincial electricity connections. And so if Quebec and Newfoundland and Labrador have managed to find a way forward there, that is an important breakthrough. And it also helps to widen access for hydroelectric power from Newfoundland. That, I think, shouldn't be understated in terms of significance. If this holds up, which is the second question.
0: Yeah, well, let me ask that second question then. I was interviewing a former Premier Grimes, Roger Grimes, about this on Tuesday morning, and he stated, well, this is the fourth big celebration press conference that he's attended in his political career. We're all too familiar in this province with mega projects that come with a lot of promise. Muskrat Falls does come to mind, and having lived in British Columbia, I'm aware of Site C, which is kind of the twin to Muskrat Falls. What gives you pause about this deal, the hurdles that might still be ahead of it?
3: Well, there are three or four big ones. The most immediate, we have an election looming in Quebec, and Madame Fréchette, the leader of the CAQ party, who's the premier now, is actually running third place in the polls. So there is a chance of a change of government in Quebec. And the Parti Québécois has said that they are not going to carry through with this deal, and even the Liberal Party in Quebec has had some questions. So there's a risk on the Quebec side. There's the questions of technical and economic viability around Gull Island and Churchill Falls expansion, which have not really been fully examined yet. And of course, Site C and Muskrat Falls are very cautionary tales about all of that, and how you get from

0: And that's really invaluable. But when you can provide renewable energy to the U.S., when you can export power, when you have more power for your own domestic use for economic development, that creates more opportunities for our members. And then also announced in this project is the potential for wind development. So that's more opportunities for our members. So, you know, when I always say economics 101, you know, what's happening in the economy determines what will happen in the economy, and all of this interest and excitement that will breed more investment into Newfoundland and Labrador. So our members are really looking forward to that.
1: Charlene Johnson, CEO at EnergyNL, I thank you for joining me and weighing in on this.
0: Thank you, Jerilyn. Anytime.
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12: Here's the weather for Friday, and we'll start with St. John's, the metro area, and the Avalon. Sun and cloud today, and a high of 24 degrees. A nice evening ahead as well. Saturday and Sunday, expect more sunshine, and a weekend high of 23. For Clarenville and central Newfoundland today, a scattered shower today, but mostly sun and cloud, and a high of 25. And for Saturday,

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9: And we're back on VOCM Open Line. Linda Swain sitting in for Brian Callahan today and on Monday. If there's anything that you've heard so far in the show or that is on your mind and you want to raise yourself, here is your opportunity to do so. The lines are currently open. We were talking a little bit earlier about the provincial government's decision to create this Team Labrador to head to the region and start talking about some of the needs and priorities for people in the region in light of this Churchill Falls agreement. And the Premier seems to be taking this aspect of things quite seriously. And there's been a lot of talk recently about the creation of a third transmission line to Labrador West, which is something that has been discussed for many years now. And it looks like it will come to fruition in part because of funding that is being made available by the federal government. But I couldn't help but wonder about the coast of Labrador in particular. We have quite a number of communities spread out along that vast area of geography, all of which currently rely on diesel for power. So is there or will there ever be an opportunity for a transmission line to service the residents of that area and arguably allow them to build and grow and all of the things that might be otherwise hampered by the situation they're living in now? It's a question I throw out there and would love to hear what people might have to say about that. And it would be most interesting to see if it is a topic that comes up during these conversations that will be led by the minister responsible, Leela Evans. We're going to go now to Phil Earle. You're on the air.
10: Good.

0: know, if I were sitting at my desk, I could give you 20 right off the bat. So,
1: Walter, I appreciate your time this morning. Thank you very much.
0: I understand you're having the premier come on.
1: That is the intention and the hope, yes.
0: Okay, you're going to ask him some questions?
1: I will in the limited amount of time that we're going to have.
0: Okay, well, a very important question is in relation to the referendum and what I just said to you, that he can't possibly lose this if he does what he's planning on doing. My and the colleagues that I work with, not the group of nine, but all the groups are together on opposing this latest MOU. Anyhow, good luck with the premier, and you might want to ask him about what I just said in relation to the trap.
1: All right. Walter Tucker, thank you very much.
0: Thank you.
1: All right. Bye-bye. And your thoughts on that, you're welcome to give us a call. We are hoping to hear from the premier in the last few minutes of the show. So what we'll do now is we'll go to a break and see if we can arrange to get the premier on and answer some of the questions that have been raised here this morning and some of the other outstanding questions surrounding this particular deal coming up right after this.
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11: 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That means fewer tires in the landfill and a cleaner

0: says this is something about tariffs. This is something right now. This is not the whole relationship around trade. We still have Kuzma to worry about. We still have all the other pieces. And so I feel like this is just the part of like, this is the beginning. And who knows how long it's going to take us to sort out all of it if we end up, even if we end up sorting out all of it. Who knows?
1: Does it sound like it's worth Wab Gnu's time to hold out this fight and see what happens, as opposed to giving in today and start flooding his liquor stores with Jack Daniels?
0: I mean, I think one thing is Wab Gnu has a lot of political capital. Like, he is one of the most, I think, the most popular premier in Canada. And so I think he gets there by a few reasons. One of them is he kind of shoots from the hip. He says what he feels. He has a very authentic communication style. And so I think this is the type of thing that his voters and his constituency, whether people are, you know, whether it's people who support him or not, Manitobans expect him to communicate in this way. I'm personally not surprised to see it. He was the one who said back in when they had the premier's meeting in Charlottetown, and I love this line. He said, like, no Kuzma, no Boozma, right? Like, he is not playing around on this. And so I think this is on track. This is on brand for him.
1: All right, that was Laurie Turnbull speaking with me on the Tim Powers Show yesterday. And, of course, we'll have lots of reaction to everything that's going on in the news of the day during the Tim Powers Show later this afternoon. We'll also be speaking with Jonathan Galgay. He's going to be joining us at 20 after 4 this afternoon, and we'll be speaking about red tape reduction. So we'll have that chat for you as part of the Tim Powers Show. There you go. There's a little nugget. All right. It is 12:46 here on VOCM. We are going to take a break, and when we come back, we'll be speaking with the mayor of Holyrood. All this and more coming up right after this. 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
1: It is coming up on 10 to 1 here on VOCM and the 1 o'clock news update, and a couple stories that we'll be following very closely throughout the course of that newscast is news of a Churchill Falls deal. Or that non-binding agreement. So we'll have details on that. And we'll also have some details on an accident yesterday near Flat Bay. We're getting some new information now from the RCMP on that. So stay tuned for that at 1 o'clock. All right. Holyrood has begun another attempt to find a leak in the system, which, as it deals with, some water issues.

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6: Oh, yeah. It is Friday. Couldn't come, near enough. Hey, it's Claudette Barnes. It is just about 1:22, and we've got some great giveaways again today. Hopefully, you'll be able to play along with us, as I like to do on Fridays. Make it a Feud Friday, where I get into the archives of the Family Feud show and give you a question to think about. It doesn't necessarily have to be the right answer. We will be picking or sharing with you the number one answer toward the end of the show as well. But we're giving away Eddie Eastman tickets for that. We'll be doing that announcement at about 3:40, but we'll tell you about the question coming up in about 20 minutes time. Also, it is still not too late for our VOCM Fuels Your Summer Contest. And what we're going to do is we are asking you to give us a text, 709-273-5211. Text us pictures of your summer fun for a chance to win a $200 gift card. Compliments of Orange Store. Do you know what was not fun this morning? I was on the CBS Trailway, which is one of my favorite spots in the world. And I lost my prescription glasses. Actually, I wasn't going to tell you it was me. I was going to ask for a friend or just let you know from a friend anonymously. I couldn't help it. But yeah, I lost a pair of prescription glasses somewhere between, say, Delaney's and Foxtrap and Kennedy's Road. If you happen to be on the Trailway today, you come across a pair of glasses, feel free to contact us here at VOCM just so that I can see straight. Anyway, that my Friday's feeling like a Monday. How about you? Let's get back to the forecast in just a moment.
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6: For St. John's Metro, the rest of the Avalon tonight, partly cloudy and a low of 16. Saturday and Sunday, sunshine and 23 degrees. For Clarenville and Central tonight, showers ending, then clear, low of 12. For Saturday and Sunday, sunny and 23. For the South Coast tonight, partly cloudy and a low of 13. For Saturday and Sunday, sunshine and 23. For the West and Southwest Coast and the Northern Peninsula, tonight mostly clear and a low of 11. Saturday, sunshine and 21. For Sunday, sun and cloud and a high of 24 degrees. Right now it's cloudy and 20 in St. John's. Checking in for the first time this afternoon, the OCM's Brian Medore with the latest in our news headlines.
2: 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That accident on the West Coast yesterday was a fatality. And a chicken burger sold in Newfoundland, Labrador has been recalled by Health Canada. 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

0: question again?
1: We asked 100 married women, tell me something your husband stopped doing so much of after you got married.
0: Okay, well, where I automatically went, giving me his undivided attention. I swear, his phone is attached to his hand permanently. I must check with NL Health Services to see if there's some sort of a surgery that I can get to remove the phone from his hand. Oh gosh, that felt so good to get off my chest. But for you, we want to know, it doesn't necessarily have to be your husband, it could be a partner. Tell me something that your partner stopped doing so much of after you got married or in a relationship. We can go that route as well. Up for grabs today, a set of tickets for Eddie Eastman's Out of the Ashes tour. That's coming up right across the island, but the tickets are for St. John's on November 10th. So if you want to get in on the win, you can give me a call, leave your contact information. We'll do that draw around 3:40 this afternoon. So tell me something that your partner stopped doing so much of after you were in your relationship for a while. 709-273-5211. We'll be back in a moment.
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0: London Beat. I've been thinking about you on your VOCM. We're having a little bit of fun on a Friday afternoon here on VOCM with our Feud Friday, where I get inspired by an old question from Steve Harvey. Let's take a listen.
1: We asked 100 married women, tell me something your husband stopped doing so much of after you got married.
0: Oh yeah, there's a lot.
2: In November. Well, what my partner stopped doing after we got married is he forgot to stop every Friday and go in and get my nice cold bottle of wine and my rose for me. And I used to look forward to that all the time. So that's what he stopped doing. Yeah. So the question is, my husband stopped driving me places as much, just told me go drive on my own, especially going shopping, which actually I didn't mind too much because I got quite used to it. Then he wasn't complaining. Then he had to wait for me. Thank you. Love to win tickets.
3: One thing that my husband doesn't do for me now that he did for me years ago was take me on a date. Anyway, have a great day. Bye.
0: Funny how marriage stops some of these things, right? So our question, and it doesn't have to be a husband, it can be a partner. Tell me something your partner stopped doing so much of after you got married. And over to the text we go. Paula says, my partner stopped calling me Miss Burry and started calling me his old lady. Yeah, she wasn't impressed with that. Brenda says he stopped wanting to go visiting relatives, mostly his, too often, but he did go with me at Christmas and New Year's, too, so that was a little bit of a plus. So tell me something that your partner stopped doing so much of after you got married. 709-273-5211 up for grabs a little later on in the show. A set of tickets for Eddie Eastman's Out of the Ashes tour. Don't forget to leave your contact information and looking forward to hearing more of your answers when you give me a call. Again, 709-273-5211.
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0: For St. John's Metro, the rest of the Avalon tonight, partly cloudy and a low of 16. For Clarenville and Central, showers and 12. For the South Coast, partly cloudy tonight and a low of 13. For the West and Southwest Coast and the Northern Peninsula tonight, mostly clear and a low of 11. Now for Saturday and Sunday, right across the island, highs between 23 and 24 degrees. Right now in St. John's, currently mostly cloudy and 21. Just before we check in with our newsroom, we have reports of a motor vehicle collision at Topsail Road and Forbes Street. Traffic is slow in that area. Let's check in now with VOCM's Brian Bedore.
14: Thanks, Claudette. Province's largest union says a botched job by outside contractors at the new emergency wing of the health sciences has to be ripped up by public sector trades workers. Another example, it says, of why work should be done in-house where possible. And the annual Tickle Swim for Mental Health set for tomorrow looks like pretty good weather-wise. 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
7: For St. John's Metro, the rest of the Avalon tonight, partly cloudy and a low of 16. For Saturday and Sunday, sunshine and 23. For Clarenville and Central tonight, showers ending, then clear with a low of 12. Saturday and Sunday, sunny and 23. For the South Coast tonight, partly cloudy and a low of 13. Sunshine for the rest of the weekend and a high of 23. And for the West and Southwest Coast and the Northern Peninsula, mostly clear tonight with a low of 11. For Saturday, it's going to be sunny and 21, sun and cloud and 24 for Sunday. Right now, we're sitting at 21 degrees here in St. John's with mostly cloudy skies. Turning our attention now to our VOCM newsroom, we say good afternoon to VOCM's Brian Medore.
8: Thanks, Claudia. Going to be some traffic gridlock in Paradise this weekend. It's a water sewer construction project. Topsail Road will be closed for most of the weekend. And retail sales rose significantly in Newfoundland and Labrador in June compared with the numbers from June 2025. 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

0: Straight Lines, Letting Go on your Vigo CM. So on this Feud Friday, where we like to gain inspiration from one of my favorite game shows, Family Feud, we asked, well, Steve Harvey asked this question.
1: We asked 100 married women, tell me something your husband stopped doing so much of after you got married.
0: All right, and here's some of what you had to say throughout the day.
2: Hi, I'm calling about your contest today for the tickets in November. Well, what my partner stopped doing after we got married is he forgot to stop every Friday and go in and get my nice cold bottle of wine and a rose for me. And I used to look forward to that all the time. So that's what he stopped doing.
3: The other question is, he, my husband, stopped driving me places as much. Just told me to go drive on my own, especially going shopping, which actually I didn't mind too much because I got quite used to it. Then he wasn't complaining. Then he had to wait for me. Thank you. Love to win tickets.
4: One thing that my husband doesn't do for me now that he did for me years ago was take me on a date. Anyway, have a great day. Bye.
0: Oh, yeah. Tell me something your husband or partner stopped doing so much of after you got married. Because, you know, things stop, right? Thank you to everybody for participating. And we actually have two winners today. We had an extra set of tickets to give away for Eddie Eastman, his Out of the Ashes tour. Going to be across the island. But these tickets are specifically for St. John's on November 10th at the Arts and Culture Center. So I want to congratulate our winners. And those are Paula Burry and also Brenda Power. We'll be in touch with both of you ladies just a little bit later on after the show. In the meantime, ever wonder what the number one answer was?
1: We asked 100 married women, tell me something your husband stopped doing so much of after you got married.
5: Buying me stuff. Surprises.
1: Surprises, buying me stuff.
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7: How is everybody doing on this lovely Friday? I am now headed down to the pedestrian mall to listen in on the Sweet Forget-Me-Nots, who are performing a pop-up down on the mall until 4 p.m. They've got some awesome folk and Newfoundland music lined up for us, so make sure you come check it out. I also have my trunk full of some awesome prizes. I've got some gift certificates to McNiven's Pub, as well as some Newfoundland Chocolate Company chocolates and some Frisbees from Lens and LASIK. So make sure you come say hi. 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
0: For St. John's Metro, the rest of the Avalon, partly cloudy tonight, a low of 16. For Saturday and Sunday, sunshine and 23 for the high. For Clarenville and Central tonight, showers ending, then going to be clear with a low of 12. Saturday and Sunday, sunshine and 23. For the South Coast tonight, partly cloudy, a low of 13. For the rest of the weekend, sunny and 23 as well. And for the West and Southwest Coasts and the Northern Peninsula, mostly cloudy tonight, a low of 11. Sunshine and 21 for Saturday, sun and cloud at a high of 24 for Sunday. Right now it's mostly cloudy and 21 degrees here in St. John's. Checking in now with our VOCM newsroom, find out about some of the headlines they've been working on throughout the day. 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
19: Thanks, Claudette. That accident on the West Coast yesterday was a fatality. And a chicken burger sold in Newfoundland Labrador has been recalled by Health Canada. All this and more coming up in VOCM News all the time. 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

0: Car on your VOC Amethyst 343, the show just about over, but not before we announce our winner for our VOC M Fuels Your Summer contest for the week. And this particular person sent us a picture of herself in a cowboy hat sandwiched between two beaming smiles of humans. Yeah, at a concert. And apparently this person has been to a lot of concerts over the summer. We are talking Lady A, Tim McGraw, went to Boston, saw the Chicks. And she said, having the best time in Toronto at a Chris Stapleton concert. My best friends and I drove down from Montreal to see him and Zach Top. What an awesome time we had. That was the text from Jennifer Kane, our Fuels winner for the week, which means she gets a $200 Orange Store gift card for gas, and she'll be entered for the grand prize, which is a $1,000 gas card as well. Still lots of time to get your summer picks in to VOCM. Just text us at 709-273-5211.
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5: For St. John's Metro, the rest of the Avalon tonight, partly cloudy, a low of 16. For Saturday and Sunday, sunshine and 23 degrees. For Clarenville and Central tonight, showers ending, then clear, low of 12. Saturday and Sunday, sunny and 23. For the South Coast tonight, partly cloudy, a low of 13. Saturday and Sunday, sunshine and 23 degrees. For the West Coast, Southwest Coast, and the Northern Peninsula, tonight it's going to be mostly clear, a low of 11. Saturday, sunshine and 21. For Sunday, sun and cloud, and a high of 24. Well, pretty much we've been the same, pretty consistent over the course of the afternoon. It's mostly cloudy and 21 degrees here in St. John's. Well, it's our final check-in with VOCM's Brian Medore ahead of the 4 o'clock news and ahead of the Tim Power Show with guest host Zach Power. 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
6: Thanks, Claudette. Police in central Newfoundland need some help from the public in unraveling all of the details surrounding a stolen outboard motor from a dealership. They have the truck that was used in that heist, but they don't have suspects and some other information they're looking for, including the stolen item. Province detailing the role of a new Team Labrador focused on ensuring that residents in the region benefit from Churchill Falls and Gull Island. All this and more coming up in VOCM News all the time, VOCM.com.
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5: 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Whether

0: Take On Me with your VOCM. It's Greg Smith with you. How you doing? Happy Friday. Happy weekend to you. Don't know what to have for supper yet? So I got an idea for you. 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
2: St. John's Metro, rest of the Avalon, Clarenville tonight, clear, winds 30, the low 16, sunny and 23 on Saturday, same thing for Sunday. Central Newfoundland, clear, light winds 10 tonight, but sunny and in the mid-20s Saturday and Sunday. South Coast, clear tonight, but with fog, the low 13, sunny and 23 on Saturday, sunny 19 on Sunday. And for the West Coast, Southwest Coast, Northern Peninsula, clear, light winds 11 tonight, sunny and 21 on Saturday, 24 on Sunday.
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0: Your VOCM and Tom Petty, You're So Bad. It's Greg Smith along with you and taking a look at VOCM.com, the VOCM News question of the day. Will you be buying U.S. products now that the NLC has resumed selling American alcohol? Yes, no, you already have, or you don't buy alcohol. Your options, I think it will be a resounding yes, but I was shocked to see the results leaning on no. I would have thought yes. With all the buying that went on when it did go back on over the holidays to get rid of some of the stock. Now, of course, we do know the NLC has about 11% of that remaining stock going out on shelves, with reordering starting to happen right now. But do you think you'll be buying U.S. products now that NLC has resumed selling it? You can chime in, have your say. The VOCM News question of the day.
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11: St. John's Metro, rest of the Avalon, Clarenville tonight, clear, winds 30, the low 16, sunny and 23 on Saturday, same thing for Sunday. Central Newfoundland, clear, light winds 10 tonight, but sunny and in the mid-20s Saturday and Sunday. South Coast, clear tonight, but with fog, the low 13, sunny and 23 on Saturday, sunny 19 on Sunday. And for the West Coast, Southwest Coast, Northern Peninsula, clear, light winds 11 tonight, sunny and 21 on Saturday, 24 on Sunday.
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11: St. John's Metro, rest of the Avalon, Clarenville tonight. Clear, winds 30, the low 16. Sunny and 23 on Saturday. Same thing for Sunday. Central Newfoundland, clear, light winds 10 tonight, but sunny and in the mid-20s Saturday and Sunday. South Coast, clear tonight, but with fog, the low 13. Sunny and 23 on Saturday. Sunny, 19 on Sunday. And for the West Coast, Southwest Coast, Northern Peninsula, clear, light winds 11 tonight. Sunny and 21 on Saturday, 24 on Sunday.
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0: Salons. Take a look at me now here on your VOCM. It is Greg Smith along with you, and yesterday was a big moment in Canadian music history. Of course, it was the 10-year anniversary of the final Tragically Hip show. A lot of people reminiscing about that. I was talking with some folks this morning about a year ago. I was up in Toronto to catch Oasis. It will be a year on Monday since I got to see that incredible show. There's a tribute to Oasis just announced this morning happening here in town at the JAG Soundhouse in October. You can check out this live tribute to one of the most iconic bands of the 90s. Coming here to the JAG Soundhouse October 9th. Tickets are on sale right now. It is Tina Borges, Nick Earl bringing together a phenomenal lineup of folks. The band, Dan George, Craig Follett, special guests, Claire Follett, Andrew Rogers, Jerry Stamp, Dave Whitty, Mike Bursey. Again, all the details, jagsoundhouse.ca.
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11: St. John's Metro, rest of the Avalon. Clarenville tonight, clear, winds 30, the low 16. Sunny and 23 on Saturday, same thing for Sunday. Central Newfoundland, clear, light winds 10 tonight, but sunny and in the mid-20s Saturday and Sunday. South Coast, clear tonight, but with fog, the low 13. Sunny and 23 on Saturday, sunny 19 on Sunday. And for the West Coast, Southwest Coast, Northern Peninsula, clear, light winds 11 tonight, sunny and 21 on Saturday, 24 on Sunday.
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0: Hall & Oates, you make my dreams come true on your VOCM. It's Greg Smith along with you, hanging out this evening, Friday night. The weekend is officially here. 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And yeah, there's a whole pile of restaurants participating from five locations of Chess is the Big R, the Bird's Eye Restaurant, Dildo Brewing, the Governor, Finn McCool's, Jungle Jim's, Kelsey's on Kemet Row, Keats Diner, McNiven's, the Petty Harbor Public House, North 48, so many more. 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
6: St. John's Metro, rest of the Avalon, Clarenville tonight, clear, winds 30, the low 16, sunny and 23 on Saturday, same thing for Sunday. Central Newfoundland, clear, light winds 10 tonight, but sunny and in the mid-20s Saturday and Sunday. South Coast, clear tonight, but with fog, the low 13, sunny and 23 on Saturday, sunny 19 on Sunday. And for the West Coast, Southwest Coast, Northern Peninsula, clear, light winds 11 tonight, sunny and 21 on Saturday, 24 on Sunday.
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0: That's the cars. You might think your VOCM. Had a text message a little while ago asking, I was talking about the fish and chips challenge, and they were saying, go to get some fish and chips the weekend, but just wondering, would it side well with some radio bingo? Well, it would, but we don't have radio bingo back yet. They were kind of figuring out when to start thinking about radio bingo. Well, it all returns September the 12th to the airwaves. 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VOCMcares.com for details as they start to roll out for an upcoming new season. 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
12: St. John's Metro, rest of the Avalon. Clarenville tonight, clear, winds 30, the low 16. Sunny and 23 on Saturday, same thing for Sunday. Central Newfoundland, clear, light winds 10 tonight, but sunny and in the mid-20s Saturday and Sunday. South Coast, clear tonight, but with fog, the low 13. Sunny and 23 on Saturday, sunny 19 on Sunday. And for the West Coast, Southwest Coast, Northern Peninsula, clear, light winds 11 tonight, sunny and 21 on Saturday, 24 on Sunday.
13: Weather, and more weather. 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Frequent weather updates. That's your VOCM.

0: Girls Just Want to Have Fun, Cyndi Lauper, your VOCM. That's it for a little hangout for you and I tonight. I'm back with you tomorrow for the Irish Newfoundland Show. The best of Open Line follows news at 9 to get you caught up on the conversations that rounded out the week.
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10: St. John's Metro, rest of the Avalon, Clarenville tonight, clear, winds 30, the low 16, sunny and 23 on Saturday, same thing for Sunday. Central Newfoundland, clear, light winds 10 tonight, but sunny and in the mid-20s Saturday and Sunday. South Coast, clear tonight, but with fog, the low 13, sunny and 23 on Saturday, sunny 19 on Sunday. And for the West Coast, Southwest Coast, Northern Peninsula, clear, light winds 11 tonight, sunny and 21 on Saturday, 24 on Sunday.
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